0: I draw down from the well where it gathers. The illusion is heavy, and it takes a maverick to stand knee deep and keep pouring. Life force in a formless void. Sitting in the waiting room, all I can see is a room full of fallen leaves dreaming of the tree, saying, I don't want to give you everything given to me. So let's you and I do this till we die, and love each other, as if every line was a ladder we could climb through time. I ran back to the child I was, and I saw a stranger in a jacket that he wore, and it hurt me to remember the shrinking of fully formed person to slim definition. But when the dark feels like it won't ever lift, that's when the sky grows pale and the morning lives. So we just take it day by day, 'cause staying doesn't mean you never want to run away. It means if ever you open your eyes, I will be there. Yeah, they used to tell their children not to stare, and now I'm picking up the slack, but my hands are slipping. So I stand on the line that goes back to the breath before speaking. All I'm saying is, I'm just trying to be someone the child I used to be could believe in.
1: One of the things that breaks me up when I go to a jazz club, I go to a jazz club first to hear the music, but second of all, and this is a very important reason, to dig the people. The people in jazz nightclubs are the funniest.

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When you don't, I really burn. Well, I guess I'll never learn, and I show it. If you got a heart and if you're kind, don't keep us apart, make up your mind.

whole thing. Just a collection of fragments, bustling, vague, each holding its own constituents. The overall is a pragmatist view. Overall, it's going well. It's going okay. Some good ideas, badly executed, best laid plans. These irritating wounds we need to attend to again and again. The ecstasy of erasure, blank and clean, for a moment, a chance to see what we could have been, to see what we could have been. Our reflections turn away, and I want you so much, my clothes hurt me. She smiled this morning, a big fantastic smile, and I was desperate for that happiness. She leaned and kissed me, and for the moment I didn't care about the rest.

Krishna. When I drive a little too fast, and I'm reckless, it's true, but what else can you do?

dance, and I laugh a little too much, and my voice is too loud when I

drink a little too much. And it seems I request I'm not always the best, but the ones where the trumpets play.

tunes I request are not always the best, but tunes where the trumpets blare and I go at a lightning pace and I pretend that it's taking a place, but what else can you do at the end of a love?